Tatu, where are you? Oh, there you are. Well, if you come over here, you'll find a wonderful surprise. You'll have to plug into the central computer to hear what it is. That's right. No, it's not a phase vector. It's your Christmas present.

the cameraman. And we could have some. And he's up there. What's that? Hawaiian noises. He's banging on the bongos like